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to know and be.

it was Hero, Stay the Night. The Demure remix of that one, you can just hear the drums. And before that one, we played You Who and Can't Stop. There's a video of Dennis Ferrer playing that record at Coco just recently, and the reaction was incredible. Right, a few more to play you. Here's Moplen remix of Holding Back.

I look forward to seeing you. And equally, myself, Yasmin and Moose T will be playing Glitterbox Sonar Barcelona this Saturday as well. So if you're out there, I look forward to seeing you. Enjoy. I'll see you next week.

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5: Madrid.

What's up? Welcome back to Dialect Radio. This is episode 333. Hope everyone's good. We got a big run of shows this past weekend. We are in Dallas and New York, back to back, both nights with Lane 8. Had a lot of fun with him, and then finishing it off Sunday at Picnic Electronic, just the two of us in Montreal. Amazing party, such good times. And we're going to be back on the road again July 4th weekend in Chicago. Hope to catch you all there. Right now, it's June gloomy weather right here in LA, and so we've got a vibey show this week with music from Lane 8, Hernan Cataño, 8K's Camilo San Clemente, Robbie East, and more, plus a classic from Mistress Barbara. We're going to start it off with a new beauty from Sleepless Skies called Between Moments.

we've got a banger from Camilo Sanclemente. It's his remix of Christian Smith's L'Amour Toujours. Before that, we had tunes from Lane 8, Esteva, and our latest one with Shalou, Twilight. Coming up next is the classic of the week, and we are taking it back to Montreal legend Mistress Barbara with one of her deeper cuts on Bedrock back in the day. This is Azuri. Hope you all enjoyed this show. We'll be back next week on Dialect Radio. Take care.

0: Yo, where my ladies at? Grab your girl gang and come along to Miss Right, a night of celebrating women in hip-hop. 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We're raising awareness for domestic violence against women, with all proceeds going to the Red Heart Movement. 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

0: Hi guys, welcome to my Deep Woods radio show. Here is Pretty Pink. I'm really excited. I just came back from an amazing weekend. I played in Sweden, in Norway, in Germany, in the UK, in the US, and it was crazy good. Everything was totally packed. I enjoyed it so much. You guys had a vibe. You can check it out on my Instagram, Pretty Pink Music, or Facebook. I posted so much videos and pictures from the gigs. So guys, now I have something special. There is a new girl on my label. She has a track out, Free Spirit, from Ina Ma. And Ina Ma is an upcoming Swiss artist with roots from Spain. She is a really talented female DJ in melodic house and techno and prepared this set for you guys. So guys, enjoy the hour. She sent me the track list. Included are Horizon, Mila Lu, Moonwalk, Einmusik, Miss Monique, Pretty Pink, Boris Brescher, Magnus, and Space Motion. So guys, enjoy the mix.
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Hello, friends. This is the Bobbin Headcast, episode 239. You are with me, Husky, in my studio here in Sydney, Australia. Wherever you are around the world, thank you for tuning in. Thank you for following us, and thank you for subscribing to this fun little podcast that I put together. This episode brings you 16 tracks. We've got brand new music from Michael Gray and Bran Maz. We've got new music from Jamie Jones and Camden Cox, Samuel Sartini and Rochelle Diamante, Jax Jones, Nausicaa and Luis Rodriguez, Jude and Frank, Miguel Miggs, Ridney and Kevin McKay, Fimiani and Edson Sean. We've also got a world exclusive on my next single. It's called Get Up On This. I've played the deeper mix for you. That one's coming out in July on Bobbinhead Music. Do stay tuned for that one. My name's Husky. This is the Bobbinhead Cast. Keep it locked for the next hour. We've got house music filling your eardrums. Enjoy the beats.

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one by Trilucid called Too Good. And before this one, of course, drawing on Naylon and Kane's Beach Ball, that was Hannah Wants versus Naylon and Kane. Cure My Beach Ball, Joe Friend and Steve Friend re-edit. And first up, we heard from Monkey Safari, Nina Halina and Wasulu Ben Kane with Hail from Mali. Out on Get Physical.

0: 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I might just click this.
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0: Pulling Me Back by Jax Jones. The cover of Kylie's Confide in Me by Natasha. Huminal and Alter Echo in there with Darkness in Me. First up, Steve Lawler and Sass. Don't forget to keep a kiss all weekend because there's awesome shows, of course, both local and international. 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Thank you.
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0: DJ Meme with Century. DJ Spen's Funky Afro Space Odyssey mix. Of course, sampling 2001. Prior to this one, Art Bat and After Party. Disco Tex from Kevin McKay. From Kevin McKay Disco and Discotex, Take Me Up. Nick Warren and Martin Fredes with Kairos. And first up, Code Ritual doing that very different version of Malcolm McLaren's Buffalo Gals. Alrighty, stick around. I'll be back soon.
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The question wasn't if I'd go back to rosin. It was how much more could I take?

0: That is Jonah, the J-O-N-A, and Rosen. Before this one, Claptone's Wanderlust. Molly Roberts, who is a Sydney vocalist, her track Need It With You, which was number one on our chart and out on Valiant. Gene Farris and Chicago Disco, the 90s Chi-Town mix. And first up, we heard from Sergeant Slick with Little Lies, of course, the Fleetwood Mac track. And that was the Sergeant Slick recap. Just before I go, shout out to the wonderful patrons of this show, The Beautiful Drive. Thank you to Doug Grinnell, Lisa Wright, Peter Van Winchgarden, Anthony Bizarro, Stenko Skystone, Matthew Dodds, Angus Liddell, Phoebe DeBar, Eamon Sheridan, Josh White, Damian Lipschitz, Lee Malden, Arlo N, Mark, Janelle Boyton, and Andy Purcell. You're all awesome. New show starting at 7 tonight. It's called, it's presented by each other, and the show's called One Another. And yes, each other. He will be making his debut on KISS. That's at 7 p.m. Time for me to go. Coming up, we've got a guest mix from female techno queen, Emily Lenz. That's coming up after the break. Catch you next week. Bye for now.
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2: 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On the show today, I have my new unreleased track. I'm so excited to finally play it for you on the show. And we also have another unreleased one that will be out on Exhale. The first one is Zen Meteor from

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Yes, yes, yes, yes. What is good out there, legends? Welcome to Friday Night. This is the first Friday night that you'll be catching the One Another radio show on Kiss FM. It's been a big day. The Aussies got through, which is good to hear. And we are ready to hear some awesome, awesome house. On tonight's show, we're going to have some absolute heat for you guys out there. We're going to have a very first house history, which we're going to dive back into some history of some house music. We're going to be looking at some fresh, fresh promos. We have a special guest, Italian superstar DJ Flash Mob, spoke to me during the week, which is amazing. He is a top bloke. We're going to be playing an unsigned demo, and we are going to be playing the One Another Records exclusive. But let's get right into it. This is DJ Sneak with Fix My Sync.

Yes, we are going large here on a Friday night. We've got some very smooth grooves coming in right there. First track up there was DJ Sneak, followed by DJ Sneak with Fix My Sync, followed by Ethan Gray and Broth Basil with I Get Lost. And then now we've got a track by me, actually, Each Other, Better With You. Hope you're enjoying it.

0: 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Thank you, Kate, Timmy and the KISS crew. 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
5: Welcome back, everyone. You are listening to One Another Radio, and joining me on tonight's episode is the one, the only, the living legend himself, Italian DJ and producer Flash Mob. How are you, my friend?
6: Very, very good, especially after that intro.
5: Oh, it's good to have you here, man. It's great for us to have a chat finally. We've worked together on a couple of things before, and I'm super excited to have you on the show. How's life going over in Italy right now?
6: Yeah, really, really well. Very, very hot, as everyone. But it's really, really hot these days. But yeah, no, life is good.
5: And how's music and DJing going for you over there?
6: I'm in a really sweet spot at the moment.

0: 100 records, when did your first record, when was your first record released?
1: Well, more than 200 is Flash Mob. Before Flash Mob, I had another progressive house. I was alone, and then it became a duo, and then that duo became Flash Mob. And then from there, after 2.5 years of heavy touring, the guy that I was with left, and I was left alone.
0: So was there a moment in this journey for you that you can kind of pinpoint where you think everything kind of flourished for you?
1: Well, at the beginning, of course, when I put out Brick House. When Brick House was done, I printed it on vinyl, went to Ibiza and gave it to DJs walking into the VIP area of DC10. I had this diaper bag of my son at the time, full of records, broke. And I was just, yeah, you know, Cassie, Jamie Jones, Pete Tong, Luciano, and all the people that Kerry Chandler was playing it at the moment, Loco Dice, and the Martinez brothers. And yeah, they just didn't know who Flash Mob was, and they were assuming that it was one of them with a different name putting out this record, no? So everyone started to play it, but it was unavailable, and it just became bigger and bigger. And the more I kept it, the more I made it unavailable, the more it sort of... And then Defected got in touch to license it, and then I intercepted Andy Daniel, so we corresponded on SoundCloud. And he was saying to me, you know, if you have any originals, we'd love to listen. And I had Needing Me on my desktop. It was there for like a couple of months. And because the whole idea of Flash Mob was to be an underground act.
0: Yep.
1: Make underground, real, organic music, no? We already knew that it had a mainstream twist, let's say, or that it could be a track that could... It was a special track. I don't know how to say it in any other way. And so I was a little bit reluctant to send it because I didn't want to ruin like this initial underground path that we'd just started, and it was going really well. So, but then in the end, I sent it, and it went how it went, and that was one moment. Hey, this is Sandro Flash Mob, and this is Talkless coming on Mother Recordings on the 24th of July.

0: You're listening to One Another Radio with myself, Each Other. Let's jump back into part two of my interview with Italian DJ and producer, Flash Mob. What a legend. In the past, was there a moment for yourself, like playing out and gigging and stuff like that, where you kind of felt like everything had clicked? Was there one kind of gig that you played for the very first time where you just went, oh my God, this is really happening right now?
1: I would say back in the day, playing Watergate in Berlin or playing Cookies or Katerblau or Sisyphos. Yeah, I would say Sisyphos. Out of all of these, Sisyphos was the place where they would invite you if you had some real, like, real stuff going on, no?
0: Yeah.
1: And they would give you a really long slot between 4 and 5, 6 hours. Mm-hmm. And you would have to really play in front of people that, like, really know their shit, sort of. It's not just the, like, the random gig where nobody knows who you are and you're in Middle East or wherever, and they're just whatever. He's one of these people that just gets off playing. They know your music, they know who you are, they know the electronic music. They're all DJs, basically. Mm-hmm. Not. And so that was a moment when I thought, well, if I'm put in this position, it means that they think that I must have something to say.
0: And so then I guess if you're going to, one of my questions on here for you was, if you had to pick a track that's changed your life, it's obviously Needed Me.
1: Yes, but believe it or not, Brick House was the one that triggered everything. Brick House, even if you speak to the, like, the really fundamentalists of house music, I would think that they would choose Brick House over Needed Me. This is my personal opinion, but of course, obviously, Needed Me has become, it's now officially a classic. Let's say it's on the vinyl. Yeah. Classics
0: it is a classic, though. It's a huge classic. Yeah.
1: And so it's in a way, of course, that's what's Brick House. It's what started Needed Me is what's kept me going. And now hopefully I have a couple of tracks that will sort of redefine my brand for in this modern era, no?

Yes, this is Flash Mob with Take It Higher, coming out soon on Mother Recordings. This thing isn't even out yet. It's Friday night, you're listening to One Another Radio on Kiss FM, and we're dumping tunes that haven't even come out yet. Ho-ho! Hope you're enjoying this. It's going off.

0: each other on Kiss FM Australia. Let's jump back into the next part of my interview with the Italian DJ and producer, living legend himself, Flash Mob. Let's see what he uses. Let's see his weapons. Let's see what he plays. Boom, boom. Here we go. Let's talk about when you play out. What's a track that you've always got on your USB key that never leaves your USB or your record box or whatever you're carrying around with you? Not necessarily your track, just a track that you always have with you just in case you want to drop it, one of your favorites.
1: Well, I used to, so now I'm very disciplined in how I play. I'm in my musical sort of sweet spot now, so I've been funneling my team has helped me with that, both in my productions and in my DJ set, and also on the label. So everything is aligning in a way, in a very coherent way. So Sandro the artist and the DJ is sort of kept a little bit in control. And in order for
0: don't let the beast out. Don't let the beast out.
1: we let the beast out, but we let it out with the sound that the brand is about, no? And so Sandro, the DJ, as I could be back in the days, is a little more under control. I like the Radio Slave audio and the mouth to mouth, the Cassim remix. That I'm pretty obsessed with that track.
0: Yeah, okay.
1: And I used to play the original mix back in the day. Matthew Dear, and he's such an incredible producer and It represents that, the sexiness, the craziness of a club and the sweatiness of a club, and it's just so intense, that track to me, it's so powerful.

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0: Hits FM Australia. Let's jump back into this interview between myself and Flash Mob. Let's hear some crazy stories, bud. Let's start with, what is the craziest thing that you've ever seen at a gig before? Just a moment that happened that just went, oh my God.
1: I think it happened last week. I went to I went to this place in Milan where I played the week before, and it's an incredible location called Ex Macello, and it's run by the people that run Amnesia in Milan, and they have this cathedral, it's called, and it's like 9,000 people. And Marchak was Frankie Rizzardo was playing. And while he's playing, so I turn around to my friend, and at the back of my friend, I see this guy that is walking with little steps and with his trousers completely down. And I'm like, okay, did you put something in my drink? Am I dreaming? Am I tripping? Or what's going on? And then next thing, I see the guy that disappears. Literally disappears. So the guy fell behind the stage. He fell down, and oh my God. So all the bouncers went to try and pull him out.
0: Oh my God.
1: And they couldn't pull him out because obviously he was completely gone.
0: Yeah.
1: And they couldn't get him out. And they had this, they were a little bit reluctant also because his trousers were down.
0: can't touch him. Oh no.
1: Ultimately, you see this guy with the radio on, and he makes this very serious call. And this other guy who probably was the boss of security, he arrives like with a very, very energetic walk. He pushes everyone aside. He puts his hand down, and I don't know how he just dragged one hand, and they literally escorted him. And while they were escorting him, someone was trying to pick his trousers up, so they would
0: pull his pants up.
1: he would do another two or three mini steps, and his trousers would go down.
0: Go down again.
1: So then they sit him on the stairs, and they try and pick him up, and then they try and walk him out. But while they're walking him out, they realize that he can't stand up, and his trousers go down again.
0: Oh no. That's hilarious.
1: No, Benny Hill. You remember Benny?
0: Yeah, I remember. Okay, mate. Well, thanks for that. That was awesome. Great to hear. Let's not get caught with our pants down. And thanks for coming on the show this week. And I look forward to speaking to you soon.
1: Okay. Thank you for having me very much. We'll talk soon. Hello, this is Flash Mob. This is By My Side, coming on A-Track and Friends at the end of August, the 21st of August. Enjoy.

0: So we're just going to play Flip It now with Flash Mob. I've got a few of your tracks, mate, if you just want to let me know.
1: Bin it or?
0: Play it.
1: Play it.
0: Flip it as in remix it, bin it as in get rid of it, or play it as in I'll play it as is. Okay, let's go. Here we go. Brick House.
1: Play.
0: Water Floor.
1: Bin.
0: Year 1993.
1: Play.
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1: Bin.
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1: Remix.
0: Serious.
1: Remix.
0: My Way.
1: My Way, play.
0: Play. Beautiful. Excellent. Thanks, buddy.
1: You're very welcome.
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2: 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So what we're going to be doing is we are going to be playing a couple promos or a few promos that we find each month that I really love, that have really stood out for me, from either people that I know or producers that I've worked with. On tonight's promo, we've got, first up, we've got Arm and Sam Troy with a track called Ritual Bounce. And it is coming out very, very soon. So check that one out. Enjoy. Enjoy.

0: Hey, this is Shan and you're listening to One Another Radio. My funniest dance floor moment had to be when the decks died during the middle of a set. All the power went off and everybody just started singing Sweet Caroline. And nobody was really that bothered when the music came back on. All they wanted to do was carry on singing their song. So, yeah, funny times.
1: Don't disrespect me. It's simple. We can be cool.

Yes, you just listened to Free by Each Other and Rubber People coming out on Tinted Records very, very, very soon. This right now is a track called Let Me Show by a good, great French producer named Flarrel. This is out on his own label, Flair. Check it out. It is top-notch house music.

Yes, we are just in the mix now. This is Sea Lion Woman by Mochak. You just heard my track before, Each Other. That was Each Other and Rubber People playing Free in one of the promos, along with

0: And before that, C-Line with Motak. I am Each Other. This is the One Another Radio Show. Thanks for listening tonight, everybody. You can check me out on Instagram at eachother_.music or follow our label at One Another Records. Thanks very much. Have a good night. Peace, y'all.
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0: what we're doing.
1: I certainly think so. Great vibes.
0: Excellent vibes. It's been a great. You came in with something I wasn't expecting tonight, so I've had to scurry through my box of tricks and come and meet you somewhere. Yeah, I've got to go cruising.
1: That's the fun of the Kiss Limelight. It's fully dynamic. We're completely unrehearsed, completely unscripted. We plug, we play, we see where it goes.
0: You threw me out, but you came. I can do it. I can meet you at this one.
1: Let's go.
0: Yeah, it's good.
1: I know you've got this sound in you.
0: Yeah, thanks, mate. All right, we're going to go to a break, and we'll be back with more Limelight with Paul Kazar
1: and Austin X Machine. 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
0: 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We love it when we share the vibes with you, and you come and let us know how you feel.
1: Keep the underground alive.
0: Keep it alive, exactly. 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

0: Never mind the madness. That's fun. Sorry, that's with your microphone.
1: I was just saying, we both got a little bit horny there at the end.
0: Look, you know, you never know what could happen. You put us two in here, it could go anywhere.
1: Well, bring on the sound of the trumpets, I say.
0: I love that. I was just like, yes, real instruments are so good at the moment. Yeah, I love it.
1: It's the element of the live music blended in with the electronic that gives it the nostalgic feel, doesn't it?
0: What a collage. Yeah. Oh, it's very fun. I always love being here. Thanks for having me.
1: Always a pleasure. The thing I love about playing with you is every single time we play, it's a completely different sound.
0: Totally is. Like, you know, it's funny. I try to think of, like, where I'm going to meet you at, you know. And you threw me off with a start because I thought, oh, wow, I wasn't expecting that. I was going to do something real. I thought, I've got the zone right for you tonight. And it was like, no, that wasn't what I was expecting. So, hey, no, anyway, it wasn't too hard for me.
1: Did that to you last time as well, didn't it?
0: Well, I hope the audience out there enjoyed it. So, happy Friday, everybody.
1: Happy Friday, folks. And what's the fundraiser that we're currently doing, Austin?
0: We've got a fundraiser?
1: Yes.
0: Well, we're always trying to raise money, guys. So, if you want to head over to kissfm.com.au, you can pledge some money to the...
1: The Patreon.
0: The Patreon?
1: No, the... The
0: GoFundMe.
1: GoFundMe.
0: Oh, you threw me out there. Yeah, I was going to say.
1: I did.
0: The GoFundMe. Go ahead to GoFundMe. Become a member. It's $1 a week.
1: What are the goodies you get?
0: You get a t-shirt.
1: You get a key ring.
0: You get love and stickers.
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0: Absolutely. Tell your friends. Spread the word.
1: What do we got coming up next, mate?
0: Next coming up, that's a good question.
1: DJ C. Tofen, all styles, all flavours. You can expect anything from drum and bass, jungle, he plays trap, he plays everything.
0: That's excellent.
1: So old school legend.
0: Fantastic. Well, let's rock the rest of the night out with him.
1: Enjoy your Friday, folks. Enjoy the rest of your weekend.
0: See you then.
1: As always, keep a kiss.
0: Love you, bye.
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0: We acknowledge the people of the Kulin Nation as the traditional owners of the land on which our work in the community takes place. 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
4: Hey, welcome back to Dirty Bird Radio here on Select with me, your host, Victoria Rollins. 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This week, I'll be joined by Body Ocean and Matsu, who recently got together for a two-track EP that's coming out on Dirty Bird. They put together a special set to get you hyped up for the EP, but before I flip it over to Body Ocean and Matsu, I'm gonna warm up with a few fresh tracks. First up, this is brand new from an East Coast duo named Most Some. This catchy little vibe is called Mustang, and it seriously hooks me in. Out now on Bike and Your Recordings. Let's go.

0: good.
1: It's Dirty Bird Radio here on Select, and you just heard the West Coast duo Max Low with a brand new tune called Feeling Fine. That one is coming out on Retail Records later this week as part of their two-track Illusion EP, so keep an eye out for that. I'm your host, Victoria Rollins, and

labels like Box of Cats, Dirty Bird Records, and Rules Don't Apply. Body Ocean has also released on Dirty Bird a couple years ago, as well as labels like Black Book, Mousetrap, and Nightbase. Now the pair has teamed up for a two-track EP coming out on Dirty Bird Records, and we'll be hearing both later in this episode, along with a ton of their favorite selects and a few unreleased tracks they've been cooking up. It's going to be packed, so buckle up and let's get right into the mix with Body Ocean and

All right. Ladies and gentlemen, a good evening. Welcome to our club. Tonight we're going to play a selection of electronic tracks. Yeah. Don't forget to tip your DJ if you like any songs in particular. For the moment being, I'm afraid we are taking a no request. So just let us build it our way, right? Okay. Let's do it.

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Let's keep it going.

Hi, g'day guys. G'day from New Zealand. Stoked that you guys are listening. It's Body Ocean here, and hope you're enjoying the tunes. Dirty Bird Radio, baby. Let's go.

Yo, Matsu here, reporting live from Planet Brooklyn. You're in the mix with me and Body Ocean for Dirty Bird Radio. This next record is called Fall to the Ceiling. It's the title track from our new EP, and it's coming out on Dirty Bird next week.

You're tuned in to Dirty Bird Radio, and we're about to wrap up a huge guest set packed with tons of heat from New Zealand's Body Ocean and New York's Matsu. They've collaborated on a brand new EP together called Fall to the Ceiling. You just heard the track Pulse from their EP. The full release is coming out this week on Dirty Bird Records, so go and check it out on all platforms. My name is Victoria Rollins, and I've been your host for the past hour. I want to send a big thanks to Body Ocean and Matsu for joining me on this episode. What a ride. Also, a huge thanks goes out to you for listening. Check out the official Dirty Bird Radio playlist on Spotify to find tracks played on the show, and make sure to follow Dirty Bird Records on all the apps to keep up with the latest. Dirty Bird Camp Out Northern Nights Music Festival is now less than a month away, and tickets are selling fast. The festival is kicking off July 17th in California with Closey, Tape B, and Walker and Royce back-to-back with Vanessa, all leading the lineup. I'll be there too, so get your passes at northernnights.org for tons of fun under the redwoods. And to get you warmed up for the festival vibes, the Road to Campout Rooftop Pool Party will be in downtown Los Angeles on July 3rd with Artelon, LaBoy, Lady Sinclair, Sasha Robotti, and yours truly. Tickets are on sale through Eventbrite. Again, I'm your host, Victoria Rollins, and Dirty Bird Radio will be back again with more fresh music and another guest mix next week. So tune in and take a trip in the airwaves.

0: We acknowledge the people of the Kulin Nation as the traditional owners of the land on which our work in the community takes place. 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
3: Hello, my dear friends. Hi, welcome to a new edition of The Club Room. And today's Club Room is dedicated to the man himself, Radio Slave. And we're gonna enjoy a House of Rickets mix because we're gonna have our great pump party on Sunday in Berlin, the 28th of June. We're gonna start at 2 o'clock. I mean, I'm gonna start at 2 o'clock. I will be followed up by William Kiss. Then we're gonna have playing outside Tal Fussmann, and the closing outside is done by Radio Slave. We're gonna pick up inside with a great Hillet Collet, followed up by the one and only Isikov, and then I will play again, and then the closing is done by William Kiss. So it's gonna be on Sunday, the 28th, at Else Club Berlin. See you all there. I know it's gonna be hot, but we're gonna make it. But now we're gonna breathe and enjoy what is coming up on Sunday with the great and only Radio Slave and the House of Rickets mix.
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Hey, this is Matt Edwards, Radio Slave. Welcome back to the House of Records, show number 31. And yeah, for this show, we've got a recording of my set from the Sublevel 25th anniversary party in LA. And of course, it was such an honour to play for Doc Martin at this party. He's such a legend, and it's crazy that we first played together over 30 years ago at the Ministry of Sound. Yeah, crazy. So enjoy the mix, and of course you can revisit all the House of Records mix shows on our Records SoundCloud.

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0: We acknowledge the people of the Kulin Nation as the traditional owners of the land on which our work in the community takes place. 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
1: Hey, welcome to the Anjuna Deep Edition of Mancha, and this week we're taking you back to Dosun's stunning solo set from Anjuna Deep Explorations. It's been a whirlwind year for him. Between relentless touring and a string of standout releases, he's been everywhere. You've probably already heard his brilliant Future Gate EP, and he hit the ground running this year with his single Levitize. There's more new music coming too, so keep an eye on his socials over the next few months for more on that. And if you want more where this came from, then grab a ticket to Open Air London in August, where Dosun's set to take the stage in a phenomenal back-to-back with Hannah. All right, here we go.

0: We acknowledge the people of the Kulin Nation as the traditional owners of the land on which our work in the community takes place. 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
1: 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Thank you, Kate, Timmy and the KISS crew. 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

Hey, good morning. Thanks for tuning in to KISS 87.6. It's Saturday morning. Hope you had a good weekend lined up. My name's Yords, and this is Dub Technologica. For the next hour and a half, as usual, I'll be playing some chill dubby tracks. This one's called Noche Tibia.

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Music affects our spirits. 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